He that watches over you neither slumbers nor sleep. God is with you. You are never alone. You will not fail. Jehovah hides you. Premier Gospel, music that brings joy to your soul.

A prayer from the Psalms. The Lord is our light and our salvation. Whom shall we fear? The Lord is the stronghold of our lives. Of whom shall we be afraid? One thing we ask from the Lord, this only do we seek, that we may dwell in the house of the Lord all the days of our lives, to gaze on the beauty of the Lord and to seek him in his temple. In the days of trouble, he will keep us safe in his dwelling. He will hide us in the shelter of his sacred tent and set us high upon a rock. Teach us your ways, Lord. Lead us along a straight path. We remain confident of this. We will see the goodness of the Lord in the land of the living. Wait for the Lord. Be strong and take heart and wait for the Lord. Amen.

Greetings to you on this beautiful Jesus precious and holy name. The Bible for me this morning in the book of Psalms 90 verses 14 says, satisfy us in the morning with your steadfast love. Come on, what a reassurance. Satisfy us in the morning with your steadfast love, that we may rejoice and be glad all our days. All our day. Let's say all our days. Come on. Give thanks and praise. Don't care what your physical condition is. You are alive. Give thanks and praise in Jesus' mighty name. Amen.

0: The first part of Psalm 118. 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His faithful love endures forever. Let all Israel repeat, his faithful love endures forever. 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Let all who fear the Lord repeat, his faithful love endures forever. In my distress I prayed to the Lord, and the Lord answered me and set me free. The Lord is for me, so I will have no fear. What can mere people do to me? Yes, the Lord is for me. He will help me. I will look in triumph at those who hate me. It is better to take refuge in the Lord than to trust in people. It is better to take refuge in the Lord than to trust in princes. Though hostile nations surrounded me, I destroyed them all with the authority of the Lord. Yes, they surrounded and attacked me, but I destroyed them all with the authority of the Lord. They swarmed around me like bees. They blazed against me like a crackling fire, but I destroyed them all with the authority of the Lord. My enemies did their best to kill me, but the Lord rescued me. The Lord is my strength and my song. He has given me victory. Songs of joy and victory are sung in the camp of the godly. The strong right arm of the Lord has done glorious things. The strong right arm of the Lord is raised in triumph. The strong right arm of the Lord has done glorious things. I will not die, instead I will live to tell what the Lord has done. The Lord has punished me severely, but he did not let me die.
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0: How many times did I backslide there again and again, trying to let man know? Gotta seek him first, Matthew 6, faith 3, let him know. So I seek him first, Matthew 6, faith 3, let him know.
1: Yeah, Christ is king. I can never take L's, cause he's the reason I win. Back then, used to struggle with lust.

0: got seeking first. Matthew 6:33, let him know. Yeah, sticks and stones may break my bones, but not my faith, my Lord. How many times did I backslide there again and again, trying to let man know? Got seeking first. Matthew 6:33, let him know. So I seeked him first. Matthew 6:33, let him know.
1: A prayer from the Psalms. Ascribe to the Lord, you heavenly beings. Ascribe to the Lord glory and strength. Ascribe to the Lord the glory due to his name. Worship the Lord in the splendor of his holiness. The voice of the Lord is powerful. The voice of the Lord is majestic. The Lord sits enthroned over the flood. The Lord is enthroned as King forever. The Lord gives strength to his people. The Lord blesses his people with peace. Amen.
2: 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Are you ready?

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A prayer from the Psalms. I am like an olive tree flourishing in the house of God. I trust in God's unfailing love for ever and ever. For what you have done, we will always praise you in the presence of your faithful people. And we will hope in your name, for your name is good. Amen.

Today, Father, I thank you because everything that pertains to life and godliness has been given to each one of us. I thank you that you did not discriminate. You didn't just cherry pick, but Father God, you so loved the world that you gave your only son, that whomsoever would believe upon your name, whoever would turn to you, then they would be saved. So today I cover my Sunday congregation family. I ask that you would meet each one at the point of their need, whatever it is, God. Some are battling cancer, other types of illnesses, situations, depression, hopelessness. But I thank you, Father God, that it doesn't matter what the question is, you are the answer. So, Father God, we invite your intervention into our day-to-day, moment-by-moment lives. We need you, Father God, more than we need fresh air, than more than we need water, more than we need the food that we eat. So, Father God, let your presence go before us. Walk with us, God. Hold us, and we will be so careful to give you all the glory, all the honor, and all the praise in Jesus' name. Amen.

0: Psalm 117. Praise the Lord, all you nations. Praise him, all you people of the earth. For his unfailing love for us is powerful. The Lord's faithfulness endures forever. Praise the Lord.
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A prayer from the Psalms. Heavenly Father, you are our refuge and strength, an ever-present help in trouble. We will not fear, though the earth give way and the mountains fall into the heart of the sea. The Lord Almighty is with us. Our God is our

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Heavenly Father, you are our refuge and strength, an ever-present help in trouble. We will not fear, though the earth give way and the mountains fall into the heart of the sea. The Lord Almighty is with us. Our God is our fortress. In this moment you say to us, be still and know that I am God. 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
1: I want to take this time here and dedicate it to the broken. 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And I understand that there are some who got the thing figured out and down pat. But for the rest of us, every now and then, you know, life happens, and we need to simplify a little bit. 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
1: 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I just want to send a prayer up to the Lord for you guys, that the Father will continue to bless, God, protect, and keep each and every one of you in the mighty name of Jesus, to get you off to bed soundly and to wake you up in an alertness, mighty God, in the mighty name of Jesus, that your mind be alert to do His will, and His will shall be done in your life, that whatever you ask in His name, He will answer in obedience, mighty God, of your obedience, not because you're asking in His will, but in your obedience unto Him. That favor, that unsurmountable of favor, be upon each and every radio host of Premier Gospel Radio in the mighty name of Jesus, to keep us activated, to keep us prayerful, to keep us up, to keep us encouraged, to keep us to carry on to do His will, His name. In Jesus' mighty name we pray. Bless you. Good morning, good morning, good morning.
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0: 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Death wrapped its ropes around me. The terrors of the grave overtook me. I saw only trouble and sorrow. Then I called on the name of the Lord. Please, Lord, save me. How kind the Lord is, how good he is. So merciful, this God of ours. The Lord protects those of childlike faith. I was facing death, and he saved me. Let my soul be at rest again, for the Lord has been good to me. He has saved me from death, my eyes from tears, my feet from stumbling. And so I walk in the Lord's presence as I live here on earth. I believed in you, so I said, I am deeply troubled, Lord. In my anxiety, I cried out to you, these people are all liars. What can I offer the Lord for all he has done for me? I will lift up the cup of salvation and praise the Lord's name for saving me. I will keep my promises to the Lord in the presence of all his people. The Lord cares deeply when his loved ones die. O Lord, I am your servant. Yes, I am your servant, born into your household. You have freed me from my chains. I will offer you a sacrifice of thanksgiving and call on the name of the Lord. I will fulfill my vows to the Lord in the presence of all his people, in the house of the Lord, in the heart of Jerusalem. Praise the Lord.
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Jesus, flow through us. 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Jesus, please use us. 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Jesus, please heal. 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Jesus, give us strength. 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Jesus, give us wealth. Jesus is our safe. Jesus is our rock. Jesus, give us grace. Jesus, keep us safe.

A prayer from the Psalms. How long, Lord? Will you forget us forever? How long will you hide your face from us? How long must we wrestle with our thoughts and day after day have sorrow in our hearts? How long will our enemy triumph over us? Look upon us and answer, Lord our God. We trust in your unfailing love. Our hearts rejoice in your salvation. We will sing the Lord's praise, for you have been good to us. Amen.

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A prayer from the Psalms. The heavens declare the glory of God. The skies proclaim the work of his hands. Your voice goes out to all the earth, your words to the ends of the world. Your law, Lord, is perfect, refreshing the soul. Your statutes are trustworthy, making wise the simple. The commands of the Lord are right, giving joy to the heart. Who can discern their own errors? Forgive our hidden faults. Keep us from willful sins. May they not rule over us. 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Amen.

Family, greetings in this beautiful name of our Lord and Savior Jesus Christ. 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It's still a beautiful day. 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We are alive, so we just give thanks. Hallelujah. 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

0: Psalm 115. Not to us, O Lord, not to us, but to your name goes all the glory, for your unfailing love and faithfulness. Why let the nations say, "Where is their God?" Our God is in the heavens, and he does as he wishes. Their idols are merely things of silver and gold, shaped by human hands. They have mouths, but cannot speak, and eyes, but cannot see. They have ears, but cannot hear, and noses, but cannot smell. They have hands, but cannot feel, and feet, but cannot walk, and throats, but cannot make a sound. And those who make idols are just like them, as are all who trust in them. O Israel, trust the Lord. He is your helper and your shield. O priests, descendants of Aaron, trust the Lord. He is your helper and your shield. All you who fear the Lord, trust the Lord. He is your helper and your shield. The Lord remembers us and will bless us. He will bless the people of Israel and bless the priests, the descendants of Aaron. He will bless those who fear the Lord, both great and lowly. May the Lord richly bless both you and your children. May you be blessed by the Lord, who made heaven and earth. The heavens belong to the Lord, but he has given the earth to all humanity. The dead cannot sing praises to the Lord, for they have gone into the silence of the grave. But we can praise the Lord, both now and forever. Praise the Lord.
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prayer from the Psalms. Hear us, Lord. Our plea is just. Listen to our cry. Hear our prayer. It does not rise from deceitful lips. We call on you, our God, for you will answer us. Turn your ear to us and hear our prayers. Show us the wonders of your great love. You who saved us by your right hand, keep us as the apple of your eyes. Hide us in the shadow of your wings. Amen.

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prayer from the Psalms. The Lord is our rock, our fortress, our deliverer, our shield, our salvation, our stronghold. Your way is perfect, your word is flawless. You shield all who take refuge in you. In our distress we call to you, Lord. 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For who is God besides the Lord? 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The Lord lives. Praise be to our rock. 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Amen.

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Amen. 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

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Jehovah hides you. Premier Gospel, music that brings joy to your soul.

0: Psalm 114. 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The Red Sea saw them coming and hurried out of their way. The water of the Jordan River turned away. The mountains skipped like rams, the hills like lambs. 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He turned the rock into a pool of water. Yes, a spring of water flowed from solid rock.
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Answer us when we call to you, our righteous God. 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Have mercy on us and hear our prayers. 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

0: I'm V from Life City Church, and this is your spirit charge for today. In John 15 verse 5, it says, I am the vine, you are the branches. If you remain in me and I in you, you will bear much fruit. Apart from me, you can do nothing. We are in a culture where it celebrates productivity. Do more, do this, do that. But in God's kingdom, it values fruitfulness. You can be so busy doing so much, but yet spiritually empty. You can be active in God's house, but yet disconnected from Him. Fruit is not produced through striving. It's produced through abiding. So don't measure your life only by what you are doing. Measure it by who you are becoming and how closely you are walking with Jesus.
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So thank you for not giving up and still giving me the strength to win. Protect me from the evil that I can't see with my eyes. And if it's any blessing blockers around me, help me cut them ties.

0: 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Said it feels so good.
1: Good morning, good night, good afternoon, whatever time of day it is, I greet you in the mighty and wonderful and powerful and tremendous name of Jesus. My name is Theo Manderson, and Akwaba to the Theo Manderson Show. 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We forget about what's going on in the world, and we just focus on Christ. 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

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We're bringing you the 3-day challenge. 3 days of fun this summer. 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
16: Good morning, I'm Donna Birrell. Nearly 1.6 million children and babies in England are living in dangerously hot homes. The warning comes as a rare red warning for extreme heat in parts of England and Wales remains in force until tonight. A state of emergency has been declared in Venezuela after two earthquakes hit the capital, Caracas,

0: The interim president says at least 32 people have died. The Catholic Bishop of Nottingham has been charged with 2 counts of sexual offences against a girl under the age of 16. 70-year-old Bishop David James Oakley will appear in court in August. The Evangelical Church of Iran is calling on the international community to intervene after the Iranian regime threatened to confiscate the assets of St. Peter's Church in Tehran. And Scotland's hopes of progressing to the knockout stages of the World Cup hang in the balance after their 3-0 defeat to Brazil. And those are your headlines.
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3: This is Gospel Breakfast with Belinda.
4: That's right, it is. And a happy, happy, happy, happy Thursday morning to you. Gospel Breakfast with me, Belinda, with you all the way up until 10 o'clock this morning. In terms of the weather, another hot one. It's going to be absolutely scorching today as well. The top temperatures throughout most of the UK of 33 degrees. So do what you need to do to stay safe and make sure you are absolutely staying hydrated as well. Before we go any further ado, let us pray. So Lord, we thank you for the gift of this new day that you have allowed us to see. We pray that your presence will be with each and every one with us. Help us to draw closer onto you on this day. And someone who may have had a really hard week so far, we pray that you'll turn things around on this very day. And we look forward to hearing the praise reports on tomorrow. These things we ask of you in Jesus' name. And together as a family, we say, Amen.

V9 Collective there with the gift of music. Place you here on Gospel Breakfast on the 25th of June 2026. 4 minutes past seven is the time, and it's a Thursday morning. So you know what happens on a Thursday. It's all about the People's Playlist, where you tell me what tune it is you want me to play for you, and I will be doing exactly that. I'm really interested. I was thinking this morning about what tunes is the Hot Porridge Massive going to be requesting? Because sometimes I know you like that upbeat thing that's going to have you partying. Are you too hot to party this morning? Are you going to want something a little bit more mellow? Well, we'll be finding out that from 7:30 onwards when we launch the People's Playlist. You don't need to wait until then, though, to let me know what tune it is you want. You can send it over to me now on 0303-040-1111. That's 0303-040-1111. Your spirit charge awaits you just around the corner.

0: I'm V from Life City Church, and this is your spirit charge for today. In John 15 verse 5, it says, I am the vine, you are the branches. If you remain in me and I in you, you will bear much fruit. Apart from me, you can do nothing. We are in a culture where it celebrates productivity. Do more, do this, do that. But in God's kingdom, it values fruitfulness. You can be so busy doing so much, but yet spiritually empty. You can be active in God's house, but yet disconnected from Him. Fruit is not produced through striving. It's produced through abiding. So don't measure your life only by what you are doing. Measure it by who you are becoming and how closely you are walking with Jesus.
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0: Jazzy with my cup running over. Place you here on a gospel breakfast this Thursday morning. Were you enjoying that one, or was it just too up tempo for you in this heat that we currently are having? How are you coping, family? I trust all is well. Do connect with me on 0303 040 1111 to let me know what tune it is you want me to play for you today. Also, let me know, Hot Porridge Massive Juniors, are you going to school today? Are your schools closed? Are you closing early? What's that situation? Let me know how that's all playing out for you during this hotter season that we are having here in the UK. 0303 040 1111.
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Social misfits are there, or social clubs misfits are with God on my side. I place you here on Gospel Breakfast this here Thursday morning. A reminder to us that we are never alone in this journey. Even when we feel things are a little bit dark, even when we cannot see the positive outcome, we are never alone. God is always by our side, holding our hand, carrying us through. It's Gospel Breakfast here on Premier Gospel, the People's Playlist. Let me know what tune I can drop for you today on 0303 040 1111. It's 7:23 in the morning. And in a world where there's so many bad news stories, Gavin Calver and Phil Knox bring you Good News People. Yes, a podcast in conjunction with the Evangelical Alliance and Premier. 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

0: Le Fanuel with Who God Bless place you here on Gospel Breakfast this here Thursday morning. Love that one, reminding us that we are essentially unstoppable because God has blessed us. Let me tell you who is not unstoppable though. It's people who are not used to cycling in London, but because it's hot, they're hopping on bicycles and cycling around. If you don't usually do that, don't do it in this hot season. Yesterday, I was on my way back home from the office, from the studio, and there was enough people on the bicycles. No problem with you if you want to cycle. I understand you get a little bit of a breeze when you're cycling. But if it's not something you regularly do, at 6:30 in the evening, when the roads are peak with cars and lorries and trucks, that's not the time for you to be figuring it out. No. You know how many people I almost licked down yesterday? Listen, if you don't regularly cycle in London, don't pick up your bike in these hot, hot seasons and just be jumping out in front of me. You'd be coming out of roads randomly, not even checking, just showing up and me having to slam down on my brakes. It's a good thing. It's a good thing I actually did master the emergency stop when I was taking my driving lessons a few years ago. I mean, I've been driving for over 20 years. Over 20 years! Let's move on. I'll be giving away too much about my age.
1: 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Come on here. Come on, sir.

0: Foreign praise there with the Fire to Victory in Jesus medley. Do you know how long that medley was? It was actually 6 minutes and 9 seconds long. You know when the tune them sweet, yeah, you just ride in that one rhythm with every old school chorus you can think of. That was the vibe. And I'm feeling like if they weren't cutting it for a CD, that they probably would have gone like another, I don't know, another 6 minutes, because it's quite easy to do. You know the ones where you're in church, man, and it's just track after track after track, easily 20 minutes on the same rhythm. Or is that just me? Is it just me who grew up like that? is your church still rolling like that? Especially if you come from like an old school Pentecostal vibe, that would be a bit of you. Or am I wrong? 0303 040 1111. Let me know if that was a bit of you. And while you're at it, what tune I can play for you as well. You can drop me a WhatsApp on 0303 040 1111, or you can give me a call live in the studio. Tell me what tune you want me to play for you today, because it is the People's Playlist. Good morning, Fee.
1: Good morning, Queen Bee. I hope you're buzzing around today. Brother Tonna and the Hot Porridge Massive. I love my little junior when she says that. She's so cute. Oh, giving God thanks for another day. For my People's Playlist, can you play Daryl Wall? Is it Daryl Walls and PJ Morton? Amazing. I love that song. No matter how tired I am, when I recognize how great God is, it got me bouncing because I'm his child. Have a blessed day.
0: Thank you so much for that, Fee. I'm telling you, the way one of our Hot Porridge Massive juniors, Aaliyah Page, says Hot Porridge Massive, we're going to have to use that and make a promo with it, because I just love how she delivers it every time. Anywho's, 0303 040 1111. While I'm playing Fee's request, let me know what tune I can play for you. Here's Daryl Walls and PJ Morton with Amazing.

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Asha Aaliyah with All In. Place you on Gospel Breakfast on the 25th of June 2026. Before that was PJ Morton and Adara Walls with Amazing, as requested by our very own Fiona. Now, you can do what Fiona's done and also let me know what tune you want me to play for you today as a part of the People's Playlist. The number you need is 0303 040 1111. You should already have this saved in your phone right now, but just in case you don't, let me say it a little bit more slowly for you. The number you need is 0303 040 1111. Tell me what tune I should be playing for you on this Thursday morning. The time is 7:52. Coming up at the top of the hour, I have got your news, weather update, and of course your track of the week. Do you even need a weather update, really? Do you need to know that it's just going to be hot? That's it, right? But I've got your proper weather update coming up at the top of the hour as well.

They try to tell me that I can't. Had to prove them wrong, they do not know who.

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0: survivors after two major earthquakes hit Caracas in Venezuela. 32 people have died and more than 700 are injured. The Met Office is warning that yesterday's record temperature for June could again be beaten today. A red warning for extreme heat, meaning there's a risk to life, will remain in place until 9 o'clock tonight. The Catholic Bishop of Northampton, David James Oakley, has been charged with two counts of sexual offences against a girl under the age of 16. The Chancellor says she's backing Andy Burnham to become the next Prime Minister. The Evangelical Church of Iran is calling on the international community to intervene after the Iranian regime threatened to confiscate the assets of St. Peter's in Tehran. And Scotland's hopes of progressing to the knockout stages of the World Cup hang in the balance this morning after their 3-0 defeat to Brazil. And those are your headlines.
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3: It's going to be hot, hot and very hot. And then it's going to get a little bit hotter, followed by more hotness. That's what your weather is looking like today. The top temperatures is going to be 33 degrees, but it's going to be feeling even warmer than that. So do look after yourselves and do keep yourself hydrated. You know, I'm always saying get some of that vitamin D. So take in some sunshine, but also make sure you're taking some shade as well. Keep the curtains closed if you don't need to have them open, just to keep the rooms cool. All of that jazz. You know what to do, but make the most of the great weather that we're having right now.
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3: 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If you haven't already sent through your request, don't wait till late, right? Because what happens is you start to send them through about 8:30, 8:45, and then we run out of time. And again, I just rhymed. But send them over nice and early, like right now. And the number you need is 0303-040-1111. That's 0303-040-1111. What tune can I play for you today? Now, while you're figuring that out and deciding on which amazing tune you are going to be putting through as your selection, you know what time it is. Right now, let's go!
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5: 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More Than Enough by West was here, and it was written in a time where I felt like I was longing or searching for something more, but I needed to remind myself that we are all special. So enjoy.

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Toby Mac and Israel Houghton on that old school collaboration. When I say old school, I mean it's taken us back to 2010. So a good old 16 years ago, but still sounding good with Break Open at the Sky. The 25th of June 2026, 12 minutes past 8 is the time. If you just locked in, welcome to you. Great to have your company. Deborah says, B, I hear what you are saying about the wannabe cyclists in this weather, but my gripe is with the drivers in this heat. I cycled on Tuesday and the amount of car drivers I had to tell about themselves politely, of course. My journey into the office was unreal. Let's pray for everyone in this heat. Definitely, I agree, we all need to be well behaved, but the wannabe cyclists, this is not your season. This is not your season to learn. No, learn in the autumn time, or just not in central London where the drivers are already not too well. Do you know what I mean? But Deborah, thank you so much. She's also requested a Doe When I Pray, saying after the recent news with Keir Starmer's resignation, this will trigger a leadership contest. We need to pray for the leaders. Indeed, we do. We need to pray for the leaders and for our government. Pray that the right leader is appointed, someone who can lead and unify the party as well, the country, and to implement stability, which is needed. Trust and integrity is key, which is unfortunately not something that we normally hear when we describe politicians. But have a blessed Thursday, everyone. Stay hydrated. It's going to be another hot one. Sis, I've got that coming up for you in the next few minutes, straight after the Spirit Charge. But before we get there, good morning to one of our Hot Porridge Massive juniors, Giovanni. He says, good morning, Auntie Belinda and the Hot Porridge Massive. I hope you are having a wonderful morning so far, and may the Lord continue to be with you. Oh, babe, these young ones. Oh, bless your little heart. He says, the song I'd like to request today is God Did It by Limo Blaze. Thank you very much and stay safe. Listen, you stay safe and have a wonderful day today.

0: I'm V from Life City Church, and this is your spirit charge for today. In John 15 verse 5, it says, I am the vine, you are the branches. If you remain in me and I in you, you will bear much fruit. Apart from me, you can do nothing. We are in a culture where it celebrates productivity. Do more, do this, do that. But in God's kingdom, it values fruitfulness. You can be so busy doing so much, but yet spiritually empty. You can be active in God's house, but yet disconnected from Him. Fruit is not produced through striving. It's produced through abiding. So don't measure your life only by what you are doing. Measure it by who you are becoming and how closely you are walking with Jesus.
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0: Doe with When I Pray, place you here on the Gospel Breakfast Show today and every Thursday, because Deborah requests the same song every Thursday, but that's her choice. You know why? Because it's called the People's Playlist, where you tell me what tune it is you want me to play for you this morning. I hope you are enjoying the vibes just like Joanne is today. Hey Joanne, how are you doing?
1: Good morning, Belinda. Good morning, Ahapoj myself. I hope you're all hydrated and enjoying the sunshine. Miss Belinda, you took me to church with Junior Tucker Medley. You took me to church. Asked me if I wasn't dancing like Miss Inez and bopping like Cyril. Asked me. Thank you.
0: Miss Inez and Cyril. Hey, we just don't hear them kind of names there again. Is there anybody called Inez or Cyril that was born after 2000? I would love to know. Parents, have you got children named Inez or Cyril born after 2000? Kids or young people, is your name Cyril or Inez but born after 2000? These are like legendary names. These are like such power. Cyril, these are like powerful names. Inez. Hey, you see, when I hear the name Inez, I just think of somebody that's got wisdom. It's been a minute, but who knows? Maybe someone born after 2000 has them names. I would so, so love to hear. Do let me know. 0303-040-1111. The People's Playlist continues right here on Gospel Breakfast. Good morning, Aaliyah Page.
2: 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I'm wishing you all a lovely day ahead of you, a lovely mini Friday, and stay hydrated, okay? I hope you all enjoy this day ahead of you, and can you please play for me Kiss Teeth by Papa San? And yeah, okay, thank you, Celia Page. Bye.
0: Tune in, coming from the one, the only, Papa San. I've got that coming up for you in the next couple of minutes. Before that, good morning, Sakani.
3: Good rising, Auntie Belinda and Hot Porridge Massive. I hope you're feeling good. Please can I hear JJ Helson or Naga? I hope you're feeling good. Bye. God bless you.
0: I hope you're feeling good as well. Now, I was thinking, true to heat, that you guys are going to kind of want some mellow tunes. But now you have come for the fire and I'm here to bring it for you. Let's go.

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0: Happy thankful birthday to you, Sissy, and the PG team and the Hot Porridge Massive. Yes, it's your mini Friday, and I pray that you all are staying hydrated and you are enjoying the weather the best way you can. Let's give God the glory, the honor, and the praise. Stay worshipful, prayerful, hopeful, faithful, and ultimately grateful. Let's bless each other and keep each other prayed up. Enjoy you all. Yes, and I'm sending all my love and best wishes to you all for today. Can you please play for me Anyway You Bless Me by Terry Garman? Thank you. Have a lovely day, and I'm sending all my love to you guys. Enjoy and stay blessed.
1: Thanks, sis. You stay blessed as well. I have got that Big People tune coming up from Terry Garman not too long from now. By the way, good morning to Keziah, who is locked in. I was saying, is there anyone born after 2000 who has the name Cyril or Inez? Keziah sent me through a picture of her plant called Sir Cyril. I'm done. I'm actually done with all of you, Hot Porridge Messy. You are too much for me early in at the morning. Also, DJ Christy came through and she says, good morning, Belinda and the Hot Porridge Mess. I pray you are all well. Oh my days, Belinda. Hearing you say the name Inez took me back. There is a soca tune called Inez, and now that's going to be playing in my head. But good. Have a blessed day, DJ Christine. Sis, these are the names you just don't hear no more, but I just intrigued. I don't believe anyone after 2000 has that name, but I'm always looking forward to being proved wrong. So do let me know on 0303 040 1111. Janice, how are you?
2: Hey, sunrise blessings, Queen Double B, Tola, and the Hot Porridge Massive. I didn't get my request last week as I was out. Didn't hear it. So please, can you play it again today? And it's one you can put your money on, Queen Double B. Could you please play me Bomadiri, Never Let Go? Thank you.
1: I knew it. I'm going to sort that one out for you. Before then, though, let me drop this one as requested by Ashauna this morning. She says, on today's People's Play... Oh, she goes, actually, I pray that everyone's managed to get some sleep in this hot, hot night. On today's People's Playlist, please can I hear Marizu and Called Out Music with Present Helper. I've been leaning into this song a lot recently to remind me that God is present with me in the midst of it all.

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2: David wrote in the 27th Psalm, "Wait on the Lord and be of good courage, and he shall strengthen thine heart."

Terry Garman there with Anyway, place you here on a Gospel Breakfast. And man, what a tune. You know, that goes back to 1995, originally released on CD and a 12-inch vinyl. You don't even know about 12-inch vinyl, do you? Listen, we're going to be jumping into Gospel Reloaded with DJ Clive Rumour, who's going to be playing us more tunes from that era and the early 2000s as well, taking us up to the top of the hour. By the way, if I didn't get to play your request today, I apologise. I will definitely get it queued up for you for tomorrow. Jonah, lovely to hear from you today. Definitely going to connect you up with that Israel Halton friend of God tomorrow. Also, Adam Bowler didn't get through to yours. Anyone else I didn't get through today, we'll definitely play them tomorrow for you around at this time. Nav LB's request taking us up to the top of the hour. She says, oh my days, the cyclists, they are doing some random rubbish on the roads. I was talking about the random cyclists who don't usually cycle in London, but now you can just tell from how they are cycling that it's not a regular thing for them. They just be getting in the way. Anyway, she gets, I could hear the vexation being caused in the voice. Exactly. It was intense, sis. She says, but one of my bugbears is on the motorway, the bullies. I was dealing with some of them over the weekend on my trip to Birmingham, but this female cannot be bullied on the road. I hear you. Then she says, drop me a Papa San interlude. Have a blessed day, everyone. Sis, you have a wonderful day. If you're cycling or if you are driving, take time. Don't let the heat get to your head. We got more tunage for you in the 9 o'clock hour.

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13: Good morning, I'm Donna Birrell. Rescue crews are searching for survivors after two major earthquakes hit Caracas in Venezuela. 32 people died and more than 700 are injured. The Met Office is warning that yesterday's record temperature for June could again be beaten today. A red warning for extreme heat, meaning there's a risk to life, will remain in place until 9 o'clock tonight. The Catholic Bishop of Northampton, David James Oakley, has been charged with two counts of sexual offences against a girl under the age of 16. The Chancellor says she's backing Andy Burnham to become the next Prime Minister. A new survey suggests Pope Leo remains widely popular among Catholics in the US and across Latin America. His strongest support was recorded in Peru. And Scotland's hopes of progressing to the knockout stages of the World Cup hang in the balance after their 3-0 defeat to Brazil. And those are your headlines.
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3: Now, if you're new here, you don't know this, but it's all about Gospel Reloaded. 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By the way, you can connect with me on 0303 040111. 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
0: 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And if you just tuned in, welcome to you. 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Do not be shy, especially if it's your first time, then a very, very, very special welcome to you. DJ Clive Rima bringing us the tunage like he does each and every Thursday morning, taking us back in time. We're going to have a time. I'll tell you a little something. Towards the end, you might want to grab a tambourine or something. That's all I'm saying. That's all I'm saying for now. Right now, let's get back into it.

And just like that, it's the wrap. Time for me to head on out of here, family. Thank you so much for your company. As always, it's an absolute blessing getting the day started with you. God willing, you and I get to do this all over again tomorrow from 7 a.m. So do join me. But don't go anywhere, because the lovely Chantel is going to be taking care of you from 10 o'clock. Walk good and stay blessed. Know that I love you, and Jesus does as well.

0: Linda lived with that pain. Then Christians from a Peckham church got to know her.
1: After seeing them, I felt, they're really nice. These are real people, real Christians.
0: London City Mission helped prepare that church to meet people with patience, prayer, and the hope of Jesus. 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Kindness became friendship. Then faith changed her life.
1: When I was baptised, it was like something was free. I felt, I'm loved.
0: Across London, there are people like Linda who may otherwise never hear the gospel from someone they know and trust. 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
1: Hello, I'm Rachel Huston. We're being warned about our homes overheating as temperature records for June are expected to be beaten again today. The National Housing Federation says 1.6 million children in England are living in dangerous conditions. A rare red warning for extreme heat remains in place until tonight. There are fears for people missing in Venezuela after two powerful earthquakes hit the country, causing buildings to collapse. 32 people have been killed and 700 injured. Rachel Reeves is backing Andy Burnham to be Prime Minister, despite speculation he'll replace her as Chancellor. The Makerfield MP is the front runner to succeed Sir Keir Starmer, with no one else putting their name forward so far. And a new survey suggests Pope Leo remains widely popular among Catholics in the United States and across Latin America. Evidence by the Pew Research Center found around 8 in 10 US Catholics view the Pope favorably.
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0: Yo, yo, by Imran, taking us into the 10 o'clock hour of the daytime show on this Thursday, the 25th of June. Welcome, welcome, family. Thank you so much for joining me today.
1: Chantel Johnson on Premier Gospel.
0: Now I'm going to be with you till 1 o'clock in the afternoon. We've got to give a massive shout out to DJ Clive Rima for bringing us our Gospel Reloaded. Also sending lots of love to the Hot Porridge Massive and Queen B Belinda. We're going to jump straight into the music today. These are the songs that are going to uplift you and soundtrack your morning.

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7: Calling Joy, Toby, Kofi, Marsha, Mercy, Peace, Tolu, Olu, Daniel, Leroy, Samuel, and Karen. I know it's been a while. It's time to come home.

Israel and a new breed on Premier Gospel. Before that, we were listening to the sounds of Becca Foltz with Out of Control. You're locked into the daytime show, and coming up very shortly is your daily dose of encouragement. It's our Spirit Charge, where we are inviting a very special speaker to share a word that is inspired by God. And I'm praying it really speaks into

0: I'm V from Life City Church, and this is your spirit charge for today. In John 15 verse 5, it says, I am the vine, you are the branches. If you remain in me and I in you, you will bear much fruit. Apart from me, you can do nothing. We are in a culture where it celebrates productivity. Do more, do this, do that. But in God's kingdom, it values fruitfulness. You can be so busy doing so much, but yet spiritually empty. You can be active in God's house, but yet disconnected from Him. Fruit is not produced through striving. It's produced through abiding. So don't measure your life only by what you are doing. Measure it by who you are becoming and how closely you are walking with Jesus.
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2: Oh, yes.

Spring in the Sunshine with the Mango song on Premier Gospel. It's called Naked You Come, Naked You Go. And you can tell why it's one of the favourites here on the station. Welcome, welcome to Daytimes. We've got the wonderful Fee joining us saying, good morning, Chantel. I'm here working in aircon in the office with headphones and listening to you. That sounds like a dream to me. That sounds absolutely lovely. And I'm so glad that you are on the other side of the radio. I also want to know who else is joining myself and for you today on the show. So save the number. It's 0303 040 1111. That's our WhatsApp where you can get in touch with me today. Coming up very shortly, I've got a special guest in the studio. Speaking of bringing the sunshine, they definitely are going to be doing that. So you do not want to miss out on that conversation.

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That's the Sunday Brunch Reset with me, Ibe Giant Killer, every

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0: Already we're getting messages coming through. Max and Mitchum says, yes, Chantel, another great song, Firm Foundation. Also, the wonderful Joey is loving the music as well today. And you're going to be so excited to know that I have Chevelle Franklin in the studio with me. Good morning. Oh, it is so good to have you joining me today. I mean, you just jumped off of a plane recently. Where have you travelled in from?
2: I came in from St. Kitts, the beautiful island of St. Kitts. Well, it was Jamaica and then St. Kitts, and then I'm back in the UK.
0: Oh, well, we know that there's something really exciting happening and we're going to be jumping into it in just a few moments on the show. So family, make sure that you stick around.

0: on Premier Gospel with Rise Up the Sword. Before that, we heard Firm Foundation by Chevelle Franklin, who's joining me this morning. Welcome, welcome to the Daytime Show.
1: Thank you. Good morning, Chantel. Good morning, viewers.
0: Oh, it's so good to have you joining us today. We're going to be getting into why you are here. You're going to be ministering at a massive event, one that you're not a stranger to because you've been there years before. And I'm really excited to know what you think God is going to do this time round. Mm-hmm. But there's something that you may not know. I've been doing this show now for 2 years, mm-hmm. but from the very beginning when I started, we have this listener who absolutely loves your music.
1: Oh.
0: Anytime we have an opportunity to request in a song, this particular listener is always going to pick yours. In fact, she told me off and said, we need more Chevelle Franklin playing on Premier Gospel.
1: Wow.
0: And we've got the wonderful Joey joining us. Good morning.
1: Wow.
2: Good morning. Good morning, Chantel. Good morning, Chevelle.
1: Good morning, my sister. I'm a nut. I'm a friend. Good morning.
2: Hello. Oh, it's wonderful.
0: Now, Joey, when I asked you today, are you free for a call? You were saying that you're feeling shy, but don't let this opportunity pass you by.
1: So shy, no. We're not shy around
2: here. No. We brave up myself.
0: So what is it about Chevelle's music, Joey, that, you know, you always have to request it and it blesses you when you listen to it?
2: Well, if you can pick up, I'm Jamaican and I came into the UK from late 1999, around that time. So, you know, many Jamaicans, when we come into our country like the UK, we miss so many things. Mm. And I love my reggae music. Mm. And of course, gospel is reggae. Gospel music is the, you know, the top for me.
1: Amen.
2: And of course, Chevelle, I've been following Chevelle from home, you know, and when I realized there's a gospel station and listening, you know, every day, and I'm thinking, if you know reggae, so why are you not playing Chevelle Franklin? Mm-hmm. I mean, she's like,
1: hey, come on now, girl. Tell her.
2: So I said, you know, okay, since, you know, you need a reminder of who Chevelle Franklin is.
1: You just keep calling them.
2: I keep annoying them every day. Well, Chantel is good, you know. She picked up and said, okay. Oh, and she never heard some of the songs I requested because, Chevelle, you have so many songs.
1: Yeah.
2: So many albums from, you know, way back. And beautiful.
1: I mean,
2: I love those songs from the, you know, earlier ones. And I just went, sorry, I had to Google some of them.
1: No, that's fine, baby.
2: And said, Chevelle Franklin, so many songs, you know.
1: Thank you.
2: I just picked up according to, you know, and Chantel would have words that, you know, remember that program you had, Chantel?
0: Yeah, we have lots of song challenges. Joey always found a way to weave your song into it. And I just wonder.
1: God always send helpers.
0: Honestly. But,
1: music helpers, destiny helpers. Thank you, Joe.
0: Truly. And so before you go, Joey, I just wondered, since we just have such a wonderful opportunity, I know when you switch on the radio and we're playing Chevelle Franklin, you get to worship along with her. What about an opportunity to pray? Is there anything that's just on your heart that Chevelle can pray for you about?
2: Wow.
1: Let me pray by the Spirit.
0: Amen.
1: Without shame telling me. I think it's better that way.
0: Yes, please
2: do. Yeah, just let the Spirit lead you,
1: man.
2: Chevelle.
1: Father, we thank you for your daughter. We thank you that you have called her to such a time as this. We thank you for her life. We thank you that she is destined for greatness. Father, we cover Joey under the blood of Jesus. And Father, we thank you that you are a chain breaker. We thank you, O God, that everything that has held her back will no longer hold her back. In Jesus' name, we ask for you to break every chain of limitation, every spirit of limitation. We thank you, oh God, that even right now her confidence is coming back. Her confidence to know that it is you who formed her and she is lack in nothing. She is enough to do what you've called her to do. Lord, I silence every voice of the enemy that will speak speak into her heart and into her mind to let her feel like she is not good enough, that she is not enough. But Lord, in this season, she's turning a new chapter, a new page. You are doing a new thing. I command her spirit to arise and shine, for her light has come. Your glory is risen upon her. Father, we thank you that she's about to leap. She's moving forward. She is soaring, oh God. And Lord, more than anything, she chooses to believe your word. We rebuke every spirit of unbelief, oh God. Lord, I thank you for being her provider, her way maker, her destiny changer, her mountain mover. Lord, this day, remove every mountain that stands before your daughter, every mountain of delay, every mountain of siege, financial siege. I break it in the name of Jesus. I speak healing to her mind, soul, and body. And Lord, continue, oh God, to be a shield around about her. In the name of Jesus, I ask you, oh God, for renewed strength in her body. I ask you, oh God, for restoration of fire. Renewed fire, oh God. Renewed fire in the name of Jesus. Oh God, I pray, oh God, that she will run with the vision that you have placed inside her heart to do. No more procrastination. No more putting off what she needs to do today for tomorrow. Bless her household. Bless her indeed. Enlarge her coast in the name of Jesus. Thank you for the new thing that you're about to do for her. In Jesus' mighty name. Amen.
2: Amen.
0: Amen.
2: Amen. Thank you so much.
1: Amen, my darling. And thank you for the love. You heard mommy?
2: Yes, Chevelle. One day we'll meet you face to face too.
1: The one day is tomorrow. Listen, mate, you need to come out.
0: Yes.
1: Tomorrow we have an amazing event called The Altar at the Over Arena.
0: Indeed.
1: You need to come and be my very special guest. I am inviting you there. Do not miss it. Invite your friends. And I'm inviting everyone, because we're here for this, you know, this conversation here, to invite people. It's not an African thing. It's a kingdom thing.
0: Amen.
1: It's a nation thing. And so God wants to gather his people together for such a time as this, to do an amazing work in them and to release something in them. And so I believe that you coming, you are gonna move from glory to glory. God has something in store for you. And you've been crying out to God, Lord, what is my next? Your next best is coming tomorrow. Yeah. And see what God will release over your life, you and your family's life.
0: Amen. Oh, Joey, we're gonna send you the link directly.
1: Oh, you can't miss it, no mommy.
0: We're gonna send you the link so you can be there.
2: Okay.
0: And if you're locked in right now and you've been blessed by that prayer, you've been blessed by that encouragement, WhatsApp us on 0303 040 1111. Just say the words, "I am ready."
1: Yes.
0: And we are going to send you a link so that you can get your tickets, so that you can be there at the altar.

0: and the family singing Silver and Gold. We've got the wonderful Chevelle Franklin joining us in the studio today. Now, if I was to ask you to think back to a time when you sang this song, most people would say, oh, probably at some church service or something.
1: Oh, my God.
0: But it wasn't that. Tell me about the moment when you decided to sing this song.
1: I was in 1998. I didn't even know I was going to sing that song on stage. I was just coming off a tour promoting the movie Dancehall Queen, myself and Beanie Man. We were just going around the world having fun with the music. And I was very much intentional about, you know, making sure that I do my thing well so that my career can go to the next level and blah, blah. But I was struggling in terms of, I kept hearing the voice of the Lord speaking to me that this is not the place that he has for me. There is more. And so that night, that happened, while the MC called my name and my girls was ready to broke out and go on. we're ready to broke out and have with fun or we do it in secular. The presence of God just enveloped me while the MC was calling me. And I just went out. Everybody was expecting me to do Dancehall Queen. But instead, I said to them, you know, I knew that what came over me at the time, I didn't know it was the Spirit of God. I just know I felt different and my appetite changed for the things that I, you know, and I didn't feel the need to do Dancehall Queen. And then right there, the Holy Spirit touched me. And I said, the only song that come to mind to sing is Silver and Gold. I'd rather have Jesus than silver and gold. And so hearing you play it, just stir up. I haven't heard it in a long time, you know. It just kind of brought back so many beautiful emotions and it turned a beautiful night because God was just glorified. There was no pastor there. There was no Bible there, but the presence of God show up big and bad as he does. Anyway, got him run it. And I was just there singing Silver and Gold to a bag of people who had almost no clothes, to a bag of rebellious people, but Jesus loved them, for God so loved the world that he gave his only begotten son. And right in that moment, I sang that song and I could see a move of the Spirit right there, you know, and that was the first time I did that song. Sorry for the long story, but for those who don't know.
0: We needed the story. It was a beautiful moment just now in the studio as you were getting teary-eyed and you were like,
1: why did you play that song? Because it just brought back so many beautiful memories. And to know that I still rather Jesus than silver and gold, even after 20 years, almost 25 years, I still feel the same I feel about the Lord. There's nothing that I'll trade. You know, there's so many different offers that I've come over the years to do what I used to do, but I've chosen Jesus over the silver and gold. You know, and just to know that my heart feels the same, you know, it's just an absolute beautiful thing.
0: Amen. And the decision that you made, that choice, we hear it through your music now. We just even hear it in your prayers and your encouragement. The way you present yourself, you have the joy of the Lord.
1: Amen.
0: So I'm excited to keep talking to you this morning. We're getting lots of messages coming through on the WhatsApp.
1: Yeah, man, let them come.
0: It's 0303 040 1111. We have the wonderful Chevelle Franklin in the studio with us as she is inviting you to something special that's taking place tomorrow.

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8: Hello, I'm Rachel Huston. Two strong earthquakes have struck Venezuela, sparking a warning hundreds of people could have died. Dozens of buildings have collapsed, and there's been significant damage to the international airport. President Rodriguez has declared a state of emergency and said many neighborhoods in Caracas will have to be evacuated. One in every six babies are living in homes that are not kept at safe temperatures. Analysis of government data has found 70,000 babies are at risk because of dangerously hot homes. Meanwhile, the Met Office is warning that yesterday's top temperature could be beaten again today. 36.1 degrees Celsius was recorded in Hampshire, surpassing a record set 50 years ago. Catholic Bishop of Northampton has been charged with two counts of sexual offences against a girl under the age of 16. Staffordshire Police say charges against Bishop David James Oakley follow his arrest in September last year.
9: Premier Gospel.
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0: Chevelle Franklin, taking us into the 11 o'clock hour of the daytime show, singing I Prevail. And can you imagine an event with Chevelle Franklin, with Nathaniel Bassey, MOG Music, and even more wonderful worship leaders taking you through an unforgettable night of praise to the Lord? Well, that is actually happening tomorrow at the OVO Arena.
1: Yes,
0: and
1: yes.
0: We got Chevelle Franklin joining us.
1: What a night it's going to be.
0: Indeed.
1: You know, while I was listening to I Prevail, you know, I'm just sensing that there are those who've been struggling with their bodies that need healing. Mm. And I just want to encourage them to come, because healing will be in the room. I believe that God is setting up this atmosphere for a people, for a person, for someone who has been crying out, Lord, I just need to move to the next level. Lord, I need this thing off my body. Lord, I need a touch, a new touch, a fresh touch from you. And it's a prophetic moment where God is going to allow the heavens to be open and lives will be transformed. Remember that these things don't happen. These events don't happen every day. Mm. And when it comes around, don't miss that train. Don't miss the opportunity to gather. And because we are not there to showcase our talent and our gifts, but we're there on divine assignment, you know, to usher you into the presence of God and for God, you know, trusting that our worship will move the hand of God, which I know it will, and that God will begin to distribute the different miracles to different people.
0: He will. And I think I really admire your confidence in God and just how sure you are that is ready to show up. We're getting lots of messages. We have Denise joining us for the first time on the WhatsApp. Denise said, it's my first time messaging. I'm a quiet listener daily, but Chevelle got me excited. So
1: come on now, girl.
0: To message in and ask for the details for tomorrow's event. So it's taking place on Friday, the 26th of June. The doors open at 5 p.m. at the OVO Arena in Wembley. It's called The Altar. And if you simply just search OVO Arena /The Altar, you can get your tickets then. Something that I also like about it is that families
1: diversity,
0: can come.
1: Yes,
0: exactly, with the lineup. But then also, who can actually come? It's not just for women. Mm. It's not just for men.
1: Right.
0: But you're actually inviting a whole family to come along and experience
1: God. Whole family, different religions, you know, Adventists, Catholics. You come on, Jamaicans, come on, Trinidadians, Nigerians, Ghanaians. It's for all nations, you know. And so God wants to do something in your life. So I will encourage you. And this is not just I'm not selling something. I just know it's something that you need.
0: Mm.
1: You know, it reminds me of, you know, when Elijah was passing through Myra and the Bible said Myra had bitter waters. And then the prophet came. And by him showing up, the waters became sweet. So sweetness will be released.
0: Amen.
1: God is about to turn somebody's bitter water sweet, sweet in healing, sweet in deliverance, you know, sweet in exchanging anger for peace. And he's going to be distributing some gifts to you that you may not get elsewhere. So come on out tomorrow night at the OVO Arena, Wembley. And we're looking out for you, because with lifted hands, we're going to worship God together.
0: Well, when you put it like that, why wouldn't you want to be there? We got the wonderful Chevelle Franklin joining us on the show today. I mean, there's been laughter, there's been prayer, there's been some tears as well.
1: Yeah.
0: But before you go, I've got quite a big question to ask you, and it's coming up after this.
1: Okay.

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1: I don't need a tag.

0: Premier Gospel with God is Up to Something. Before that, we heard Tina Campbell and Stevie Wonder with Love, Love, Love. We got Chevelle Franklin in the studio. Are you enjoying the show so far?
1: Lovely. You're doing amazing. You're doing so good. I'm so proud of you.
0: Oh, thank you. I mean, we just met today. Thank you so much. And, you know, I had quite a big question that I wanted to ask you because you have shown so much confidence in God through your music and then even as you present yourself today. And I wanted to know, what do you do when God says yes, but the enemy and the obstacles around you say no? Like, knowing all the wisdom and the experiences that you have now, how do you face a situation like that?
1: I just still trust God because I know in the end, I win. It's just standing on that word, regardless of what comes my way. I know my life is in God's hands. And to come back to that first song, no matter what comes my way, my life is in God's hands. So whatever the enemy throw at me, my wind done set already. I just have to pray that God give me the grace to go through the process with confidence, without complaining, without grumbling, without, you know, allowing my mind to run off with me. And my mind not gonna run off with me. So, that, you know, Proverbs 3:5, it says, trust in the Lord with all thine heart. Lean not to thine own understanding. Because, you know, the steps of the righteous is ordered. So we fling that in there too. The steps of the righteous is ordered. And so I just hold fast to the word.
0: Amen.
1: Yeah, man,
0: amen.
1: That's how we live.
0: Wow.
1: That's how we live.
0: Yeah.
1: That's how we live. Yeah.
0: I'm praying for that kind of confidence over myself.
1: It will come. It will come because we are not sent here because of buck up. In Jamaica, we say buck up by accident. We are sent here and God has given us the grace to endure. Mm-hmm. He will not give us more than we can bear. So if the enemy say no, the enemy cannot override anything where God have for you. The enemy can, he will try. But we know who have the final say. We know who have the final word. And even I was saying to somebody the other day that you have to be intentional about speaking to your soul. I command this soul to believe God. I command this heart to respond as I should. A winner, a champion, an overcomer. So you have to learn. The Bible said David encouraged himself. So encouragement is daily. So situations is going to come and you must begin to speak to your soul and encourage yourself in the Lord.
0: And speaking of which, we got a message from one of our listeners at Toyin who, after hearing your powerful prayer, she's doing exactly that. She said, morning family, I claim in the mighty name of Jesus, my job search will be ended in Jesus' name with abundant blessings from
1: Amen.
0: Christ overflowing.
1: Amen. That's why, that's the reason also to push to come to this event tomorrow.
0: Yes.
1: Because God is about to distribute. Distribution. Something is going to happen for you. And so it's important for us to come together and understand that we're not just coming. And the event is not geared around begging God. Mm-hmm. It's geared around giving God, giving him worship. And it is not possible for you to worship God in spirit, build that sacrificial altar of worship unto God and leave empty-handed. Me nah come out empty-handed. We're not coming out or leaving empty-handed. A miracle is going to take place. Miracles will happen in that room. So I want my Jamaican lots to come out, my British lots to come out, my Nigerian lots. And don't think it's just it's a kingdom move. So wherever ministry you're from, come on out. We're looking forward to receiving all of us, all of you.
0: Amen. And I love what you touched on there about the different nations and the different countries, because at such a time as this where the world is looking at the World Cup and the football, so everyone is repping their country.
1: You're
0: actually saying, no, bring your culture,
1: bring
0: your country to this event, because God wants to do something in the kingdom.
1: Yes, man. God wants to do something. God got something bigger than World Cup for you. So come with your empty cup for him to fill it. To overflow.
0: Amen.
1: Yes.
0: How did you do that?
1: It's just a Jamaican, you know me.
0: So we can get our tickets by heading to OVO Arena/The Altar. And the event is taking place tomorrow. Doors open at 5 p.m. We've got Chevelle Franklin, Nathaniel Bassey, Lou Fellingham, MOG Music. Just to name a few. It's going to be a powerful event. Thank you so much for joining me today.
1: Darling. Oh, you're so sweet. And I know it was going to be sweet. You know, once I heard your name, Chantel, I'm like, oh, there's so many people call me Chantel too. So I'm a world of sweetness. So she must be sweet too. You wow. have been a joy and a blessing to this radio station. God bless you. We love you. And I love and appreciate you. You've been such a joy.
0: Thank you. Right. So I'm excited for Friday. Family, if you yes. want the link, send directly to your phone. Do message us on 0303 040 1111.

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I need you to release your pain. 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So mark your calendars every second Wednesday on Gospel Breakfast with Belinda right here on Premier Gospel. 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I can't wait to share this time with you. Bless.

Me by Laureen Cato on Premier Gospel. What a blessed show we have been having so far. It's so great to kick things off with a really inspiring interview with the one and only Chevelle Franklin. Honestly, family, even I need a moment to process all that was shared. Big love to Steph, who is joining us as well. She said, amen, Chevelle. I could listen to what she was preaching all day, Chantel. This is why I'm loving the song I Speak Blessings at the moment. There is so much power in what we say. So I'm trying to make more biblical declarations as Chevelle spoke about. Thank you for bringing her on the show this morning, Chantel. And if you missed it, do skip back on Premier.plus because this is the kind of conversation that you need to hear. Now, speaking of that song that you have been loving at the moment, Steph, why don't we have a listen to it?

Once upon a time, there was a radio show hosted by a girl who loved gospel music. And each day she... Maybe I'll finish that story another time, but for now, I'm inviting you to join me every single weekday from 10 a.m. to 1 p.m. on the daytime show with me, Chantel. Can't wait to see you there.

The Jamaican Praise Medley by New World Sun on Premier Gospel. Before that was I Speak Blessings. I feel like it's only right that we find the songs that encourage us to speak life over ourselves after the inspiring conversation that we had today. Truly so powerful when we choose to speak the words that uplift us instead of speaking negatively.

with Want to Grow. We're getting ready to head into the 12 o'clock hour of the daytime show, where we are going to be opening up the Word of God and seeing what the Lord wants to say to us this lunchtime. So make sure that you stick with me. We've got your news coming up in just a few moments as well.

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5: Hello, I'm Rachel Huston. Back-to-back earthquakes have killed at least 164 people in Venezuela. Dozens of buildings have collapsed in the capital, Caracas, and rescuers are searching the rubble. The US Geology Survey claims thousands of people could have been killed in total. The interim president has declared a state of emergency. A UK record for the highest June minimum temperature has been broken after it fell to 23.5 degrees overnight in Cardiff. A red warning for extreme heat has been extended for some areas to tomorrow night. The Evangelical Church of Iran is calling on the international community to intervene after the Iranian regime threatened to confiscate the assets of an historic Presbyterian church. The congregation at St. Peter's in Tehran being told if they refuse to evacuate, they will face imprisonment. And a body's been recovered from a Devon River in the search for a missing teenager. Taylor Charlton was last seen on the 8th of May.
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the unforgettable voice of Shirley Caesar and Anthony Hamilton with It's All Right, It's Okay, taking us into the 12 o'clock hour of the daytime show. Good afternoon. How are you doing today? My name is Chantel and I'm smiling because I'm grateful that you are joining me. I just have a strong feeling that this is going to be a day filled with God's goodness and His mercy.

Nathy Ma with Be Thou Removed on Premier Gospel. Perfect song to hear this afternoon, because throughout this show, we've been talking a lot about affirmations and speaking life over ourselves. And this afternoon, I want us to look at a really famous chapter in the Bible. It's from the book of Psalms. And all I have to say is Psalm 23. And already I can just tell that your brain is going through the verses, because these words have almost been ingrained on our hearts. You know, where the psalmist says, "The Lord is my shepherd, I shall not." You can finish that line. So we're going to be diving into this particular chapter and hearing what God wants us to start speaking over ourselves.

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1: Donald Lawrence and the Music Art Global Mass Choir with Vincent Bohannon singing a We Win. It's all about affirmations today on the Daytime Show. We are finding the words to speak over our life. We're not allowing doubt or fear to rule in our mind. And I want us to turn to a chapter in the Bible, because this whole chapter is one that you can memorize and speak over yourself. It's Psalm 23, a Psalm of David. Begins by saying, "The Lord is my shepherd. I have all that I need. He lets me rest in green pastures. He leads me beside peaceful streams. He renews my strength. He guides me along right paths, bringing honor to his name. Even when I walk through the darkest valley, I will not be afraid, for you are close beside me. Your rod and your staff protect me and comfort me. You prepare a feast for me in the presence of my enemies. You honor me by anointing my head with oil. My cup overflows with blessings. Surely your goodness and unfailing love will pursue me all the days of my life, and I will live in the house of the Lord forever."

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4: So a couple of things happen when you wait upon the Lord. Your strength is renewed. You mount up with wings as eagles. You should run.

Garcinet and Yonick Aldoff on Premier Gospel with I Will Wait. And there's so much hope in waiting for the Lord. We've been looking at Psalm 23, you know, the famous scripture which says, "The Lord is my shepherd." In this particular version, "I have all that I need." But perhaps you've heard the one which says, "I shall not want." This psalm talks about all that the Lord will do for you. It says, "He renews my strength. He guides me along right paths, bringing honor to his name." So isn't it worth waiting on him? And in the meantime, whilst you wait, whilst you face a situation that seems uncertain, choose to speak life over yourself. Have you ever memorized this chapter? If you have, do let me

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On Premier Gospel, and it's about that time now, family, where I'm handing over the mic to Ibe Giant Killer. He is ready to bring you the afternoon show. Thank you so much for joining me today. Big love to Val, to Anita, to Steph, to Joey, to Yvonne, to Toyin, to Denise. Welcome to the WhatsApp. We've got Faustina, DJ Christine, Fee, Andrew in Lewisham. We've got Khalib joining us as well, Max. And Jonah, when I started this list, I didn't realise how long it was going to be. But truly, you've made the show so special. And whether you've been a silent listener today and you were blessed by the wonderful Chevelle Franklin, who came on earlier, thank you for being part of Daytimes. And if you missed that conversation, do skip back on Premier.plus because she had a prayer, a word, some laughter, some music for you. Truly unforgettable. God willing, I'll be back on your radio tomorrow at 10 o'clock. So I'm really looking forward to spending time with you then.

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1: Hello, I'm Rachel Huston. It's understood 10,000 people have been reported missing after deadly earthquakes in Venezuela. More than 160 people have been confirmed dead and nearly 1,000 injured after buildings collapsed in Caracas and other cities. The Met Office has extended its red warning for extreme heat until tomorrow night, but it covers a smaller area. The weather's led to a hosepipe ban in Kent, as forecasters predict we could break yesterday's record as the hottest June day. People found guilty of conversion practices could face jail or heavy fines under new draft legislation published today. The Conversion Practices Bill seeks to protect LGBT plus people from physical and psychological abuse. But Simon Calvert from the Christian Institute tells Premier existing laws already protect people from that, and this new draft legislation is confusing. Rachel Reeves says she hopes the next Chancellor sticks to what she's doing. Mrs. Reeves says she's backing Andy Burnham to take over from Sir Keir Starmer.
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to Afternoons with your boy, Ibe Giant Killer, right here on Premier Gospel. First things first, massive thank you to Chantel for another great show. Now, family, it's Thursday. We're almost there. This weekend is the beginning of, it's the beginning. It's kind of peeking around the corner. Can you feel it? And can I encourage somebody today? Don't lose momentum. Don't lose it. Sometimes when we're close to the finish line, that's when we start to ease off. But we got to keep going. You know, we got to keep going. I've seen many races when the guy's got to the finish line and he kind of eases off, especially, you know, when he knows he's about to win the race. But you know what? There's still purpose in today. There's still opportunity. There's still favor today. And can we do something amazing this Thursday? So wherever you're tuning in from, whatever you're doing, whether you're working from home or walking or enjoying lunch, let's have a fantastic afternoon together. That's what I want. So this hour, we got your scripture blankety blank. Great gospel music, plenty of opportunity to connect and lots of encouragement. So family, let's go.

0: What's happening, people? 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
1: Hey, brother, enemy thought he had us, didn't he?
2: Nah, he did.
1: Matter of fact, Nate, what was that one joint you was playing earlier? It went something like...

Like that real sweet boy tune there, Young Chris, God's Hands. And before that was Sunday, Say Lord. Now family, let's do a quick check-in. How has your week been so far? What's your biggest win this week? Maybe something happened that you're praying for. Maybe you've made progress on something important, or maybe you're just grateful that God has kept you. You know, sometimes survival is victory too. Yeah. What is that? Send me a message on WhatsApp 0303 040 1111.

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0: That's the Big Boss there. Muy Buen. Hey ya. That's the Emma Pana remix. And before that was Chris Henry and Everything God, playing here on Premier Gospel. Now we are about to play this.
1: Scripture. Scripture.
0: So we're playing Blankety Blank Scripture, and let's do this today. Let me get the scripture. Here we go. He who walks with integrity walks blank, but he who walks perverts his way, his ways will become known. But he who perverts his ways will become known. What is a missing word? Here's your first clue. It's a word that means confidently, without fear. 0303 040 1111.

Michael Stampley, Be Lifted. And before that was Larry Trice and God, God. So, did you miss it? If you missed it, here it is again.

So I've shortened the text, but it's still got the missing word. Let's read it again. He who walks with integrity walks blank. Second clue, when you know you've done the right thing, you can walk this way. You don't have to look over your shoulder. 0303 040 1111.

0: the brightness of the heavens, and those who lead many to righteousness, like the stars forever and ever. 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Daniel, Moses, Isaiah, the prophet.
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0: Control. Tori Kelly and In Control. And before that was Rebla and I'm Legendary. Now here's the blankety blank scripture for the final time this afternoon.
1: Scripture. Scripture.
0: Here we go. You ready? Okay. So he who walks with integrity walks blank. That threw you, didn't it? Here's your third clue. It begins with the letter S. So if your house is protected from danger, you might say this. 0303 040 1111. What is the answer?

So much is shallow these days. Pictures, but not words. Texts that seem impersonal. Tweets rather than conversation. It can leave us all feeling rather empty. At Premier Christianity, we go deeper to bring you a thought-provoking and credible mix of theological articles, biblical interpretation, interviews, debates, and trends. 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

0: Nikki Siriki, Love Real, featuring Jason Nicholson Porter. And before that was Karen Clark Sheard, and I'll Be Right There. So, are you ready? Here's the answer to today's blankety blank scripture.
1: Scripture. Scripture.
0: So, here's the answer. You ready? He who walks with integrity walks securely. That's a powerful scripture right there. Integrity is about doing the right thing even when nobody's watching. It's about being the same person in private that you are in public. It's about honesty, character, consistency. And the Bible says when we walk in integrity, we walk securely. Why? Because we've got nothing to hide. We've got nothing to hide. Great scripture. Listen, if you got that right, well done. Well done. Congratulations. So, in the next hour, we've got our throwback track of the day, we've got Guest of the Year, and we've got more great music coming your way. So family, stay right here. It's Afternoons with Ibe, right here on Premier Gospel.

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0: Hello, I'm Rachel Huston. At least 164 people are dead, but more than 10,000 others are missing after a pair of devastating earthquakes in Venezuela. They struck within a minute of each other, causing buildings to collapse in the capital, Caracas, and other cities. A red weather warning for extreme heat's been extended for another day across parts of southeast England. Last night was the hottest on record in June in the UK, with temperatures only falling to 23.5 degrees in parts of Cardiff. A scandal-hit NHS trust insists it's already made improvements after bodies in the mortuary were found in a state of advanced deterioration. Inspectors visiting Nottingham found 8 decomposing bodies because of a lack of freezer space. And a significant evangelical church in Iran is being targeted by authorities, and parishioners are being told they have to evacuate. Insiders at St. Peter's in Tehran say the church's assets are being seized, including 10,000 square metres of garden.
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Hey family, welcome to the 2pm hour of afternoons with your boy, Ebay Giant Killer, right here on Premier Gospel. And I hope you're having a fantastic Thursday afternoon. We are edging close to the weekend and the sun is doing its thing. And by God's grace, we're still standing. Now, before I do anything else, big shout out to everyone who got the blankety blank scripture right. And the word was securely from Proverbs 10:9. He who walks with integrity walks securely. And thank you to everyone who got involved this afternoon. Now we're continuing with our throwback track of the day. And we've got Guest of the Year that's coming up. Plenty of great music coming your way. So keep it locked. Rachel.

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1: Bass, please. 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Everybody clap those hands. It feels like Sunday morning. Everybody clap your hands. UDP, talk to them real sweet. Tell your neighbor, I can't explain.
2: Can't explain it.
1: I couldn't if I tried.

Chris Wesley and Good To Me, and before that was Levy's Heritage and High Place. This is Afternoons with Ibe. Hope you're giving God a high five today. Well, you know, it doesn't have to be the best weather. Just give God a high five for the fact that, you know, that you're here, that he's giving you the gift of life. And sometimes we take that for granted, don't we? We take that for granted. We look at our issues of life that we have and we think, oh, Lord, Lord. But you know what? He's given us health. And, you know, I know what it's like to be a prisoner in your own body when your body's not working. So I always give God thanks. I give God thanks today. What are you giving God thanks for? Hit me up on WhatsApp, 0303-040-1111. We're going to be playing Guesty Year in just a few moments.

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0: So we're playing Guest the Year, and let me give you your first clue. Germany won the FIFA World Cup, defeating Argentina 1-0 in the final. Thanks to an extra time goal. What year am I talking about? 0303 040 11.

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0: Imran and Leo Stay, Thrill or Trill. Finish Business. And before that was Risen. Clap for him. So we are playing Guess the Year. I've given you the first clue. I'm going to give you the second clue.
1: Guess the year. Guess the year. Guess the year.
0: So I've given you the first clue. I'm going to give you the second clue. And I'll circle back to the first clue again. The Commonwealth Games were held in Glasgow, bringing athletics from across the Commonwealth together in one place in Scotland. What year could it be? And also, the FIFA World Cup. Germany won, defeating Argentina 1-0. What year am I talking about? Let me know. Hit me up. Also, we're going to have our throwback track of the day connected to that year. That's coming up in just a few moments.

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1: TT and T Supreme, Different Posture. Before that was United Tenors and We Worship You. So we're playing Guest of the Year, and I'll give you the clues again. Germany won the FIFA World Cup, defeating Argentina 1-0. And the Commonwealth Games were held in Glasgow. What year am I talking about? Also, this song is connected to our Guest of the Year.
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and Turn Your Eyes Upon Jesus. And before that was Michelle Williams and Ty Tribbett, The Fall. That was our throwback track of the day. So, we're playing Guess the Year. Let me give you the clues and the answer. Germany won the FIFA World Cup that year, defeating Argentina 1-0. And the Commonwealth Games were held in Glasgow. What year am I talking about? I'm talking about the year 2014. 2014, congratulations to you if you got that right. Well done, well done, well done. So listen, coming up in the next hour, we've got your track of the week. Big track of the week. And we've got your new season reflection. So stay right here. Got some encouragement as well. And we're going to finish with a prayer. So stay right here. It's your boy, Ebay Giant Killer. It's Afternoons with Ebay, right here on Premier Gospel.

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0: this year. And the boss of Ryanair says the airline's reluctantly changing its family seating rules. It's being investigated by the competition watchdog over fees charged to parents to sit next to their children.
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Hey, welcome to the 3 p.m. hour, the final hour of Afternoons with Ibang. And it's right here on Premier Gospel, just in case you're thinking, where am I? You're at Premier Gospel, you're in good hands. Now, can I just say, you nearly made it. Thursday afternoon means that we're almost at the finish line. Friday is in sight, the weekend is getting closer, and I know some of you have had a long week, and some of you have had a busy weekend, and some of you have had a challenging week, but by God's grace, you're still here, still standing, and that's something worth celebrating. We've got your track of the week, we've got your new season reflection coming up, some encouragement to strengthen your faith, and we'll finish with a prayer, so make sure that you keep it locked

0: Jane Hancock, great singer. She's signed to, I think, Death Row, which is Snoop's record label. Interesting. And before that was Michaela and Give Me You. This is Afternoons with Ibe. Here's your track of the week.
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3: 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More Than Enough by Wes Was Here. And it was written in a time where I felt like I was longing or searching for something more, but I needed to remind myself that we are all special. So enjoy.

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0: Neil Long and Jordan Armstrong, Sunshine, are playing here on Premier Gospel. Before that was your track of the week. So I want to encourage someone this afternoon. Don't stop now. I know that sounds simple, but sometimes that's exactly the word that we need. Keep going, keep praying, keep trusting, keep believing. Because the temptation is, when we're tired, we want to quit. But the temptation, when we're frustrated, is to give up. And the temptation, when we're waiting, is to lose heart. But Galatians reminds us, let us not grow weary while doing good. For in due season, we shall reap if we do not lose heart. Your due season is connected to your endurance. So don't stop now.
1: Quiero a todos de pie. Vamos, ayúdenme a alabar al Señor. Los quiero oír. Le doy gracias al Señor. Levanten las manos.

0: 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We're bringing you the 3-day challenge. 3 days of fun this summer. 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

0: focus on the D Grimm with the ignorance now. Keep the faith. Stay positive. Stay away from the negative. Know what I'm saying?
1: That's seven there, and there it is. Before that was Kirk Franklin and Unconditional. Now, here's another thought. Not every act of faith gets applause. Not every sacrifice gets noticed. Not every prayer gets an immediate answer. But God sees it all. He sees the faithfulness. He sees consistency. He sees the times when you've chosen integrity, when nobody is watching. He sees the moments when you've trusted him, when it would have been easier to walk away. And family, nothing's done for God. Nothing that's done for God is wasted. Nothing, nothing. So keep sowing, keep serving, keep trusting, because God is a rewarder of those who diligently seek him.

0: Todd Donnelly there and Proverbs 3. And before that was The King Will Come and a song called You Know Better. Now, I've been encouraging you all afternoon. It's time for me to take a break from that. Don't worry, I'm going to still encourage you with a prayer. But here's somebody who has knowledge of the word. Here's Reverend Joseph Israel and the New Season Reflection.
1: Hi, this is Joe with a new season of Reflection. Have you ever had a cold, refreshing drink made from syrup that you mix with a little bit of water, transforming the taste? I ask because recently I woke up early and heard within me this saying, not mingled with faith. I knew it was from the Bible somewhere, so in study I found the reference in Hebrews chapter 4, and reading from verse 1, the Lord Holy Spirit writes, therefore, while the promise of entering his rest still holds and is offered today, let us be afraid to distrust it, lest any of you should think he has come too late and has come short of reaching it. For indeed we have had the glad tidings, gospel of God, proclaimed to us, just as truly as they, the Israelites of old did, when the good news of deliverance from bondage came to them. But the message they heard did not benefit them, because it was not mixed with faith by those who heard it. Neither were they united in faith with the ones who heard. You might have heard the history of Christ Jesus for years, perhaps Christmas after Christmas, and not be particularly moved by it, thinking to yourself, yeah, I know the story. The Holy Spirit understands this and teaches that this happens when we hear but don't mix or combine it with the sweet substance called faith. To enter into rest or promise of God, there must be agreement or unity with what we've heard or read from His Word, registering with our own spirit. Like a little bit of orange syrup, maybe. Just add water, and there's an immediate change, a co-mingled transformation of what we take in. Listen, the Word of God is living and all-efficient, and much sharper than any double-edged sword, and it pierces to the separation of soul and spirit, and of joints, marrow, and of bones, and judges the reasoning and conscience of the heart. But lack of faith in what God has said is missing the point of the will of God. It's that hardening of the heart, unbelief in the examining spirit of God's voice that so easily and cleverly entangles us. Don't misunderstand. This is encouragement because God's word, if you will, his sword of threatening and good judgment is always linked to promise. But the spirit of his word must be mingled and joined with the sweetness of faith. He uses the spirit of his word to disassemble skewed understanding, separating things within us, exposing thought within our soul and our spirit from the core of our being. And that's my prayer, that the God of peace shall make all of you perfectly holy and shall keep your whole spirit, soul, and body without fault for the arrival of the Lord Yeshua, the Messiah. Amen, and much more grace and peace to you all.

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Well, you know what? That is time. That's my time. But before I go anywhere, I just want to pray. Can I pray? Well, I'm going to pray anyway. Heavenly Father, thank you for bringing us safely through another day. Thank you for your faithfulness, your mercy, and your grace. Lord, I pray for every listener tuned in right now. For those who are tired, give them strength. For those who are discouraged, fill them with hope. For those who are waiting answers, help them to trust your timing. Thank you that you see every act of faithfulness. Thank you that you never leave us nor forsake us. Help us to finish this week strong and to keep our eyes fixed on you. We commit our families, our homes, and our futures into your hands. In Jesus' name, amen. Family, thank you. Thank you for spending part of your Thursday with me this afternoon. Coming up next is the beautiful Cassandra Maria taking you through another evening. From me, eBay Giant Killer, stay blessed, stay encouraged, and remember, you're closer to Friday than you are closer to Monday. Have a fantastic evening. God bless.

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12: I'm Rachel Huston. More than 10,000 people have been reported missing after two powerful earthquakes struck Venezuela. At least 164 people are dead as emergency crews race to find survivors under the rubble of collapsed buildings. The record for the UK's hottest ever June day has been broken for the second consecutive day, with temperatures climbing to 36.4 degrees Celsius in Somerset. The latest reading beats yesterday's record as red extreme heat warnings remain in place across parts of England. People found guilty of conversion practices could face jail or heavy fines under new draft legislation published today. The government says the Conversion Practices Bill seeks to protect LGBT plus people from physical and psychological abuse. The

0: Still Shady, the Anthem Choir, Melodies from Heaven, with a great remix of Order My Steps. 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
0: Yes, indeed, you are. Welcome, welcome. This is the Gospel Drive Show. It's Thursday. What a wonderful day we have had. It's the hottest day of the year, so I'm really hoping that you're staying safe. I know that you're probably hearing this so much across the day, but we need to keep reminding you, please stay safe. It ain't a joke out there, right? It's not a joke out there at all. I didn't realize how unequipped my body was to deal with heat. I always thought I could handle it, but actually, I absolutely cannot. Anyway, this is the Gospel Drive Show. Welcome. It's a blessing to have you here. I'm with you until 7. Big shout out to Ibe for taking us through. And we'll let you know what's coming up on the show. But first, I want us just to live in our blessings for 2 minutes or so and give God thanks for all the things He's blessed us with.

chrome Christian thin line. 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My Lord's got the power like a plug in a socket. 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

way more. My biggest problem is that I need to obey more. 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Had a spiritual awakening in my nap.

0: 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I absolutely love the instruments contrasting the rapid in that. It's just such a great sound. You're listening to the Gospel Drive Show. Welcome, welcome, welcome. Come on in, take a seat. What's coming up over the next few hours? Well, we are going to be getting into our spirit charge, and it's a really great word for the day. We're going to be doing our drive time sing along in the next 20 minutes. So do send me your requests that you want to sing along to. Also, we're going to be doing our daily game in the 5 o'clock hour. And from six, we've got prayer. We've got your track of the week. It's all happening right here on Premier Gospel. So do stick with me. This is the place to be over your next few hours. Playing next is Grace.
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0: Feeling void.

I'm V from Life City Church, and this is your spirit charge for today. In John 15 verse 5, it says, I am the vine, you are the branches. If you remain in me and I in you, you will bear much fruit. Apart from me, you can do nothing. We are in a culture where it celebrates productivity. Do more, do this, do that. But in God's kingdom, it values fruitfulness. You can be so busy doing so much, but yet spiritually empty. You can be active in God's house, but yet disconnected from Him. Fruit is not produced through striving. It's produced through abiding. So don't measure your life only by what you are doing. Measure it by who you are becoming and how closely you are walking with Jesus.

0: Perfect Sunshine Sunday. Before that, it was just Spirit Charge, which was a great message. Do not measure your success in life by what it is that you're doing, but how closely you're walking with Jesus and who you're becoming in your world. And I think if we were all to see success in that way, the world would be such a different place, wouldn't it? If we were all to measure our success by how close we are with Jesus and who we're becoming on the journey, man, the world would just be a completely different planet. It really would. But what we can do with that is make sure that our worlds are different, that our space, the people that we are connected with, think that way. And so do, as you're going out, as you're talking to people, make sure that you're measuring the success in that way and you're measuring your own success in that way as well. Such a great word. You are lucky, you know, to be getting these wonderful, wonderful Spirit Charges on Premier Gospel. Coming up, Easy Drive Time Sing Along. I've got some songs that I want you to sing along to, but first I'm going to play this.
1: If

0: joyous celebration. We will give to you all the glory on your radio. You, myself, Cassandra Maria. We are about to get into one of my favourite parts of the 4 o'clock hour.
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0: Yes, it's where we're going to be singing along to some songs. And of course, as always, I love to hear the songs that you want to sing along to. Today's playlist is actually full, but I will definitely add it on to tomorrow's playlist. 0303-040-1111. This first one is called Walk in Victory, and it's by someone that I absolutely know. You know.
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0: 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You're here with myself, Cassandra Maria. 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
0: Yes, we're singing along to some of my favourite songs and your favourite songs as well. This next one is called Amen, and it's by Samo and Jesco. And it's one that I feel as though you're going to love in the sunshine. Remember, if you have a song that you want to send in to me, it's 0303 040 1111.

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When I pray, He answers me. Every battle, He fights for me.

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0: Thank you for sending in all of your sing-along songs. If I didn't get them on today's playlist, don't worry, they will be on tomorrow's playlist. You're locked in listening to myself, Cassandra Maria, and I'm going to play a song now. I'm going to take us back to 2014. A little bit of a throwback. 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

0: 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Before that, it was Mali Music. 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
0: 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Yes, so don't go anywhere. 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
13: Hello, I'm Rachel Huston. More than 25,000 people have now been reported missing after a pair of earthquakes hit Venezuela. At least 164 people have died, with the number expected to rise significantly. Aftershocks are making rescue efforts tricky, and the UN's calling for a massive collection effort to help over the coming days. The heat record for June has been broken for a second day in a row. Yeovilton in Somerset's reached 36.6 degrees, surpassing yesterday's 36.1 recorded at Gosford in Hampshire. People found guilty of conversion practices could face jail or heavy fines under new draft legislation published today. But the Christian Institute says it could potentially criminalise ordinary conversations. And a new survey suggests Pope Leo remains widely popular among Catholics in the United States and across Latin America. His strongest support was recorded in Peru, where 79% said they viewed him favourably.
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1: Welcome. If you're just joining me, I'm hoping you're staying safe in the heat. You know, we were actually given a travel warning to not travel today. So if you did travel today, I'm really praying that you made it to your destination okay. And that if you have been sent home from school, or you were sent home earlier from maybe work, does that happen? Do people send people home from work? I don't know. But whatever kind of day you've had, I'm really praying that you are staying safe. You're staying safe and that you're just enjoying. You're enjoying. You're enjoying. You're listening to the Gospel Drive Show. And I know that you are going to be enjoying the rest of this hour, because we're going to be playing a few little games. Yes, do stick with me.

0: E. Daniels with a love song to God, I Really Love You on your radio. Before that, Sunday and Muffler with Every Step. 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
1: This is Gospel Drive.
0: Yes, this is the part of the show that I like to put your brains to the test. So I've got some riddles for you back to back. As soon as we've done one, we're going to move straight onto the next one and keep things going. For the next 15 minutes, I want you to be locked in, engaged. Are you ready for your first riddle? Here it is. I can be cracked, made, told, and played. What am I? I can be cracked, made, told, and played. What am I? I think this is quite tough. I think it's quite tough, but I'm going to see if you're going to get it. 0303-040-1111 on the WhatsApp. I'm going to give you 7 minutes to get your answers over to me. Right next, it's Faith.

0: Yes, God is. He is way too good. You're listening to myself, Cassandra Maria. We're doing riddles. This is Gospel Drive. And the riddle that I asked you to guess is actually quite tough, I think. It's quite a hard one. Here it is. I can be cracked, made, told, and played. What am I? Now, I've had a few guesses in. We've had pots, we've had clay, we've had chalk, we've had all kinds of things. Some people did get it right, though. The answer is a joke. Yes, you can crack a joke, you can make a joke, you can tell a joke, you can play a joke on somebody else. Quite tough that one was, I'm not gonna lie, quite tough. If you did get it right, well done to you. Right, here is your next riddle. It's a little bit easier, maybe you'll know it. I have branches but no fruit, no trunk and no leaves. What am I? I feel like you're going to get this one. It's much easier than the last one. 0303 040 1111 on WhatsApp.
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song says it's good to be alive, but it's best to live. Look at your neighbor and say, neighbor, it's good to be alive, but it's best to live. And guess what?

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1: 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I can't wait to share this time with you. Bless.

0: You're far too kind. Rachel Kerr and JS with Playing Games on the Radio. Such a great song, Matt. Before that, Brent Jones with Live Your Best Life. We are doing riddles on the Gospel Drive show.
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0: And I asked you the riddle. I said, I have branches, but no fruit, no trunk, no leaves. What am I? Of course, it was a bank. Yes, it was a bank. Because banks have branches. There you go. Thank you for taking part in today's riddle. I hope that got your mind active and maybe taken off of the heat that you might be experiencing right now. Stick with me. Opinions.

John Stephan with Suddenly, reminding us that so many, many times in life, God suddenly shows up and something will suddenly happen. 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It's called the Good News People Podcast. 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
10: Calling Joy, Toby, Kofi, Marsha, Mercy, Peace, Tolu, Olu, Daniel, Leroy, Samuel, and Karen. I know it's been a while. It's time to come home.
11: I've got a new song for all of the praisers. Are you ready? People

Kurt Calm with God, a Great God. I do love a good choir, you know. I do love a good choir. I used to be in a choir back in my early 20s. I really feel as though I am a worshipper. I'm someone that loves worship. I absolutely adore worship. But you know what I realized, right? You can absolutely love worship, but you can really feel led to worship and just to praise the name of Jesus. But that doesn't mean that you need to be in a choir. I can't sing. And so I don't know what business I had being in a choir. I didn't know what harmonies were. I didn't know how to harmonize. I didn't know anything. I just thought, let me be in a choir. They let me in. They did let me in. And then they very swiftly let me right back out. And that was the end of my choir career. But we're still giving God thanks. You're listening to the Gospel Drive Show. Welcome. If you just joined in me, I'm wondering if you did anything in your younger days that you look back and you're like, man, what did I do that for? Why did I do that for? Why oh why? We give God thanks for our life journeys. No matter what routes they have taken, it's all added. It's all character built in. My name is Cassandra Maria. Welcome. If you just joined in me, I'm going to let you know what's coming up. But first, I'm going to play this. It's called My Lifeline on

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1: 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Before that, it was Ian Copeland Green. Welcome, if you're just joining me.
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1: 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I'm with you until 7. And coming up, we do have your spirit charge, evening prayers, and your track of the week. All things to connect us to God. Do stick with me.

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11: Hello, I'm Rachel Huston. More than 25,000 people have now been reported missing after a pair of earthquakes hit Venezuela. At least 164 people have died, with the number expected to rise significantly. Aftershocks are making rescue efforts tricky, and the UN's calling for a massive collection effort to help over the coming days. The heat record for June has been broken for a second day in a row. Yeovilton in Somerset's reached 36.6 degrees, surpassing yesterday's 36.1 recorded at Gosford in Hampshire. People found guilty of conversion practices could face jail or heavy fines under new draft legislation published today. But the Christian Institute says it could potentially criminalise ordinary conversations. And a new survey suggests Pope Leo remains widely popular among Catholics in the United States and across Latin America. His strongest support was recorded in Peru, where 79% said they viewed him favorably.
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0: 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Ooh, you know what? My New Year's resolution was to learn one of his songs, word for word, beat for beat. I haven't done it yet, but maybe this is the one.
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0: Maybe this is it. Maybe this is the one that I'm going to learn, and I'll just drop a couple bars at the Premier Gospel Awards. Maybe. I don't know. You're listening to myself, Cassandra Maria. Welcome, if you just joined me. I'm not a rapper, in case you're thinking. I'm not a rapper, right? If you're new here, I cannot rap. I cannot sing. I just speak all day long. That's all I can do. I'm with you until 7, and coming up, I do have your spirit charge, which is a really great spirit charge. If you need some encouragement, do stick around, because that is on the way. Also, we're going to be doing our evening prayers, and your track of the week is locked and loaded right now. I'm going to play this. It's called Best Friend, and it's a reminder that Jesus is

Esther Doreen with your answer. Before that, Ebony Baskin with Best Friend. You locked in listening to myself, Cassandra Maria. Welcome. This is the show where we like to make sure that we are having a good old time as we finish work and school and we wind down for the evening. I'm going to wind us down with this next one. It's one that actually this artist, he did a Tiny Desk recently. In case you don't know what Tiny Desk is, it's a YouTube series and they get these artists on to do sets, 20 minutes, 30 minutes, back-to-back songs, no breaks. And this artist, Fred Hammond, did a Tiny Desk and he sang this song. And it is such a moving experience because this song means so much to so many of us. It's one of them songs that when you're really going through it, when you put it on and you worship, things really feel like they've shifted. Here it is. It's one of my favorites from Fred. It's called No Weapon. No Weapon.

I'm V from Life City Church, and this is your spirit charge for today. In John 15 verse 5, it says, I am the vine, you are the branches. If you remain in me and I in you, you will bear much fruit. Apart from me, you can do nothing. We are in a culture where it celebrates productivity. Do more, do this, do that. But in God's kingdom, it values fruitfulness. You can be so busy doing so much, but yet spiritually empty. You can be active in God's house, but yet disconnected from Him. Fruit is not produced through striving, it's produced through abiding. So don't measure your life only by what you are doing. Measure it by who you are becoming and how closely you are walking with Jesus.

Taking it back to 2013, this is Hezekiah Walker with Amazing. He truly is amazing. He's blessed us. He's given us the breath in our lungs. He's given us the life that we're living. He truly is such an amazing God. And you know what always strikes me? When I look at nature, I was on the train the other day and we were pulling into Birmingham New Street. And when you're coming in, there's a tunnel. You might know this. There's a tunnel and there's all these wild flowers growing, all different kinds of flowers, and one of them is a really lovely lilac flower. It's such a pretty color, and I sat there and I thought, this is truly a creative God that we are serving, because all the colors that we know, all these wonderful colors that we wear, that we paint with, that we have on pictures, they've all come from nature. They've all come from God. Isn't it amazing how he made this world, the natural state of this world, all the colors, the beauty, the healing that you can get from plants, all kinds of things. God truly made an amazing world. He really, really did. And it's always good to give him thanks for the natural world, the fact that we have oxygen to breathe and the plants create it. There's just so many things that are so amazing. You're listening to the Gospel Drive Show. Do stick with me. I've got your track of the week coming up for you right after these next few tracks. Yeah.

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0: 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He will. Naomi Rain on your radio reminded us that God will work it out. Before that, Musico with Happy. 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
3: This is your Track of the Week, More Than Enough by West Was Here. And it was written in a time where I felt like I was longing or searching for something more, but I needed to remind myself that we are all special. So enjoy.

praise your name. Lamborghini with All My Life. I will sing, I praise your name. Amen to that. Before that, it was your track of the week. You're listening to the Gospel Drive Show, and this is the part of the show where normally I like to pray. And today I'm just going to keep it short, and I want to say, Lord, thank you. Thank you, and be with us. Be with us as we make our way through the evening in all our different spaces and places. Let your presence fill our homes, our rooms, our cars, our workplaces, wherever we are. In the name of Jesus. Amen. Play next, it's still. No.

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0: And that is it from me. Yes, thank you very much for joining me. It has been an absolute pleasure taking you from your 4 p.m. to your 7 p.m. I will be back on your radio tomorrow, same time, same place. So do join me then. May God be with you. May he bless you. May he be in your space wherever you are. And I'm praying if you've had a really tough day that you can feel uplifted by what's to come right here on Premier Gospel from 7. We do have a DJ mix from 8. It's Thursday. So you've got Uncle Charles with the Habari Africa show. And you've got an hour to wind down and worship. I'll be back, like I said, tomorrow. Until then, God bless.

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17: Yes, good evening and welcome along to the program. DJ Tito right here in the mix. We're going to be taking care of business, man, with some great music for your listening pleasure this summer. Thursday evening. I hope you're keeping cool. I hope you're not too hot. Well, I'm here to fill you with some good vibes right here on Premier Gospel. So let's go. Take you straight in the mix. I'm sure you're going to recognize some of these songs from the likes of Clark Sisters, Sound of Blackness, Commission, SOE, Dawkins and Dawkins, to name but a few, man, as I take you in the mix with this one from Cam, a remix track. Also, we got some Lecrae on the way as well, with featuring Andy Mineo and all that good stuff. So keep it right where you got it. Keep it Premier Gospel. Let's go.
18: Excuse me. Hello. You've got a text message.

0: 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We're bringing you the 3-day challenge. 3 days of fun this summer. 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

0: Steroids. You are the light of the world. A city set on a hill that cannot be hidden. Shine your light. Let your light so shine that the world will see your light. They will see your good works and glorify your Father in heaven, right?
1: Yep. I didn't like that you had what you did. Yeah, yeah, yeah. I didn't like that you had what you did. I didn't like that you had what you did.

Habari Africa on Premier Gospel. This is Uncle Charles, and I should actually say a very warm welcome to the show. And I mean warm as in the weather is more than warm. It's been amazing over the last few days, and it looks like, you know, the weather's kind of coming from Africa to join us here. But hey, we're not complaining at all. Once again, thank you very much for tuning into the show. And over the next 2 hours, we'll be bringing you some great music from within the UK, from across the world, and from the motherland as well. We're going to have a fantastic time. And you know, when I talk about a warm welcome today, my goodness, yesterday I sat in my car and the seat was boiling. And, you know, the UK has been proper hot this week. And we're not just talking about the kind of hot weather where you just open the window, but you have to actually check on your neighbor. You need to drink some water, keep yourself well hydrated. And please, please, please don't pretend you're stronger than the sun, because you're not. You know, wherever you're listening from, stay hydrated, keep cool, avoid the strongest sun where you can, and let especially remember the elderly, the children, those with health conditions, and anyone living alone. You know, sometimes love your neighbor looks like a phone call, a bottle of water, or just checking that they're okay, and especially in weather like this. And how fitting we opened with a song called Light by Rotimi Keys and Gezi Baba. Now, that one reminds us that in a world where people are looking for direction, looking for hope and clarity, Jesus calls us light. And in the book of Matthew 5:14, it says, "You're the light of the world." You might be. That's not what it says. It says you are. Or it doesn't even say you used to be. It says you are. So remember,

But even in traffic, under pressure, in the heat, even when life tries to get you to react out of character, you still remain the light of the world and you should shine. So today, as the sun shines outside, I pray that the light of Christ will shine brighter inside of us. Now, let's keep that joy flowing. The next one is from the ever-vibrant Nafima and it's called Overflow. And that's my prayer for you today. Not just enough strength, not just enough peace, but an overflow of the grace of God that brings joy and purpose.

wherever we go, whatever season we find ourselves in, the goodness of God is not restricted to a postcode. No, it's not. Or even restricted to a country, but it's around us 24/7, everywhere we go, wherever we go. Psalm 23 verse 6 says, surely goodness and mercy shall follow me all the days of my life. And I love that, follow. It means even when you think you're walking alone, mercy has your address. Even when you're going into a meeting, stepping into a hospital appointment, driving through London traffic, waiting for results, preparing for exams, chasing invoices as a business person, or just trying to make it through a very hot week like this, goodness and mercy are still following. And we, of course, continue to carry that big global gospel sound and declaring the name of the Lord across nations, cultures, and generations. Then, when you add Moji Shop Baba's flavor from Kenya, you get that joyful cross African sound that says, I'm not just surviving, I'm carrying testimony everywhere I go. Now, from everywhere I go, we move into a sound that's pure celebration. You know, Tim Godfrey never comes quietly. Now, when he arrives, praise comes with him as well. This next one is called Cho Cho Cho, and sometimes praise does not need a long explanation. Sometimes the joy of the Lord just needs a bit of rhythm in it, and a clap and a grateful heart. So wherever you are, I just want you to enjoy this one. It's Tim Godfrey with Cho Cho Cho.

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That was Jubilee featuring Joe Metal with Teach Me To Wait, and what a prayer it is. You know, it's not just Lord, give me what I want, but Lord, teach me how to wait well. You know, waiting is not easy, you know. We wait for answers, we wait for healing, doors to open, for children to come home, breakthroughs. You know, we wait for peace in a world that seems to be producing bad news by the hour. And we're asking, when will this end? That's waiting. But you know, the Bible says in the book of Isaiah 40, 31, it says, they that wait upon the Lord shall renew their strength. And waiting on God is not wasted time. You know, it's strengthening time, is a time of preparation. And is God doing something in us while we are asking Him to do something for us? And speaking of Joe Metal, he is preparing for his upcoming Praise Reloaded 2020 concert, which is themed The River, and is happening this Sunday. So if you're in that part of the world, Sunday the 28th at the Accra Sports Stadium, and it's a free event and promises to be another powerful gathering of worshippers lifting up the name of Jesus. You know, I love this theme, The River, because Jesus said in the book of John, he says, out of his belly shall flow rivers of living water. And that's the kind of worship we need, not just dry religion, but living water, not performance, but presence. And in a world with so many bad news stories, Gavin Calver and Phil Knox bring you good news, people. And it's a podcast in conjunction with the Evangelical Alliance and Premier. And whether it's young people wandering into churches looking for God, or older people giving their lives to Christ in a care home, you know, they share tales of hope and God on the move. All I want you to do is to visit premier.plus. That's premier.plus. Now, for waiting on God, let's move into worshipping the God who is worthy of the wait. This next song is by Chorale and K-Strings, and it's simply called Worthy, because before the answer comes, He's worthy. After the miracle comes, He's worthy. And in the valley, He's worthy. And that means He's worthy on the mountain as well. Here's Chorale and K-Strings with Worthy on Habari Africa.

Let me ask you this. What do we have that has not been given to us by the Lord? You know, sometimes we speak as if everything we have is purely because of our intelligence or our hard work, our contacts, our strategy, our beauty, our talent, or even our postcode. And yes, we must work hard. We must be diligent. We must use wisdom. But when you really pause and look again, you realize that even the breath to work, the strength to stand, the mind to think, the opportunity to move, because movement is taken for granted sometimes, but it is an opportunity. And the people who helped us along the way, all of it is grace, you know. Now, that's why 1 Corinthians 4:7 asks such a powerful question. What do you have that you did not receive? So that song we just played from Cote d'Ivoire, Sidi Kidone by Milo, says it so beautifully. It is God who gives, not luck, not chance, not strategy, not just human effort, but God. He's a giver of life, the giver of strength, the giver of favor, and the giver of open doors as well. Remember that. And that leads us perfectly to the next song, because when you understand that it is God who gives, you cannot help but look back and count your blessings. This next one is from the Voices of Glory from PIWC in Columbus, Ohio, and is a song called Semihe, which means when I look, or when I recount, or when I count my blessings. So from Sidi Kidone, God is the giver. We now move into Semihe. When I look back and count, I see his hand everywhere and in everything. Hear our Voices of Glory with Semihe on Habari Africa.

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Welcome back to the second hour of Habari Africa on Premier Gospel. My name is Charles Cranton, aka Uncle Charles, and if you've just joined us, you're right on time. We're still serving you the very best in Afro Gospel, and that's music with rhythm, soul, message, and spirit. That beautiful sound you just heard was Natalie Okri and T-Babs with Holy Love, and I love that title because in a world where love can sometimes be reduced to feelings, likes, messages, emojis, and temporary excitement, the love of God is different.

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Or maybe you're listening today because a friend recommended us to you. 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Now, before we go into the next song, we have to talk a little World Cup here, because listen, England and Ghana in the same group, ooh, that's big. That was always going to divide some homes or some churches, or even test some relationships, right? But Ghana held England to a 0-0 draw. I mean, I know you know that by now. And you can imagine the conversations. And some people are saying England should have done more. Others are saying Ghana showed discipline, organization, and dare I say, African resilience there. So let me ask you, how are you feeling about the African teams in this World Cup? Are you back in Ghana, or maybe Ivory Coast, Tunisia, Morocco, South Africa, or any of the African sides with some hope? Because for many of us, when an African team steps onto the global stage, it's bigger than football. We're talking pride here, identity, memory, childhood arguments, flags in the living room, and the whole family becoming, well, managers of football teams or tactical analysts overnight. But whether football gives us a win, a draw, or one of those heartbreak moments, we still have a reason to be grateful. And that leads us perfectly into the next song. This is Grace Charles featuring Once More Six with Grateful.

That was Pompey featuring Matima with My Way, and what a lovely meeting of sounds, cultures and voices there. So Pompey brings the Zambian gospel excellence, and then we heard from Matima as well, who brought the South African flavor, and it kind of adds such a depth and beauty to the song. And honestly, my prayer is that we see more and more of these collaborations across the continent, you know, not just one country doing its own thing. So, but we're getting something from Ghana and Zambia, Nigeria, Kenya, all, you know, collaborating on some great music and connecting to great sounds that tell the world that African gospel is not just local or hidden. We're just trying to get African gospel to be global and powerful and full of the spirit. Because when we collaborate, you know, we're saying something important, that the kingdom is bigger than one accent, or bigger than our language, or bigger than our passport, or bigger than the tribe. So this is what Revelation says. Revelation 7:9 gives us that beautiful picture of people from every nation, tribe, people, and language standing before the throne and before the Lamb. So every time we hear these cross-border gospel collaborations, we get a small taste of Heaven's Choir. And from that lovely continental connection, we move into a song that carries joy, declaration, and praise. This one brings together Wole Awolola and Dan Hamilton, and when the song says "Shout for Joy," it's not just asking you to whisper your testimony. Sometimes you have to let your praise have some volume. Here's Wole Awolola featuring Dan Hamilton with "Shout for Joy."

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soul longs after you, Lord. My soul thirsts for the living God. Hallelujah. I'm hungry for you, Lord. I need you. I don't want to live without you. I don't want to be in a place where you are not, Father. I need to know you, Jesus. Every day, every hour. Thank you, Jesus.

That was Helen Nielsen featuring Effie Grace with Can't Live Without You. And we've just heard the voices of two great Ghanaian voices coming together there, and what a wonderful and beautiful moment of worship. So we had Helen Nielsen with that depth and maturity in her voice, teaming up with Effie Grace with that effortless ability to lift the song into a place of devotion. I so loved it. You know, some collaborations feel like two people just agree to appear on the same track, but others feel different. You know, it's like two voices, one cry, Lord, I can't live without you. And that line is more than a lyric. It's a confession, you know, it's a language of people who have tried life with their own strength and realize that, no, Lord, I need you this morning. I need you in this meeting. I need you in this situation. And I simply cannot live without you. So Jesus said in the book of John 15:5, he says, apart from me, you can do nothing. And sometimes we quote it like a warning, but it's also an invitation. Stay connected, stay rooted, and stay close to Jesus. Now, after that deep worship moment, let's shift the atmosphere into thanksgiving and celebration, because the same God we cannot live without is the same God who gives us reasons to dance. The next one is by Gospel on the Beats featuring Great Man Tackett, and it's called Celebration. So wherever you are today, don't just sit there looking overly British and composed. Let the joy of the Lord show small. Here is Celebration by Gospel on the Beat featuring Great Man Tackett.

0: never hear you.
1: We've just listened to Brian Kufuor with GDA, which means faith. And what a powerful way to live in your spirit today. You know, faith is not just pretending that life is easy, but faith is not denying the heat, the bills, the delays, the bad news, the football tension, the family pressure, or unanswered questions. Faith is saying, in spite of all that, I still trust God. Hebrews 11:1 says, now faith is the substance of things hoped for. And I like that bit, things hoped for, the evidence of things not seen. In other words, faith gives you something to stand on while you're still waiting to see the full picture. So we wrap up today's Habari Africa and with a little prayer. And I pray that your faith will not fail. May your home be covered. May your going out and your coming be protected. May God give you wisdom in this heat, peace in this season, and strength for the journey. And join us not dependent on circumstance. And as always, thank you for spending this time with me. Thank you for supporting African Gospel Music and for supporting Premier Gospel. Thank you for being part of this family. And I just wanted to keep shining, keep trusting, and keep praising. Because the God who brought you this far has not finished with you yet. We close today with a song of worship and victory, and that's Reverend Gabriel Ezeachi with Hallelujah. Until next time, God bless you. Stay safe and stay cool. And stay full of faith as well. And let everything that has breath praise the Lord. Take care and God bless.

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0: 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This was the moment that I decided to give my life to Christ.
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1: 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So take a minute and forgive yourself, because the Bible says that there is therefore now no condemnation to them which are in Christ Jesus.

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0: With Belinda.
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1: Hallelujah. Somebody worship the Lord tonight. How many of you know that the Lord is worthy?

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1: 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So I've set one up. 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
2: 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Thank you for the highs, the lows, the mountains, the valleys. 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